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1: Every now and then, my daughter will have a nightmare. 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When I jumped out of bed, I tripped over and smashed myself on the closet. I love my daughter so much that anytime she cries out, I will run to her no matter what. God loves you more than any earthly parent could love their child. God is the perfect dad who created you to be in a loving relationship with Him. If you call out to God, He will answer. If you cry out to God, He will run to you. God doesn't sleep. He's not too busy to help. His heart is for you, and His sole desire is to be with you through this life and eternity. So what are you waiting for? Reach out to God today.
0: For more, visit goodnewsunlimited.com.
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1: We are not conformed to this world. 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

0: G'day, it's Andy Goulet from Red Frogs Australia. Sometimes we watch the news and we see all the issues that are happening and all the dramas that we see out there, and we think, how can I make a difference in this world with these problems seem so big? I've got a tip for you that everything big starts small, and if you want to make big change, start small. And there's little things we can do every day to make a huge difference in people's lives. I know for me, with Red Frogs, we started with one skater named Troy. Now we look after 70,000 schoolies. One uni student we looked after. Now 289,000 uni students we look after. But everything big starts small. Start with the little things in your day and change what you can today, and that makes a big difference over a long period of time.
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1: Today's scripture is from Psalm 119, verse 5. Oh, that my ways were directed to keep your statutes. A spiritual pathway has to do with the way you most naturally sense God's presence and experience spiritual growth. We all have at least one pathway that comes most easily to us, and there's enormous freedom in identifying and embracing your spiritual pathway. It means you can focus on relating to God in that way. For the next few days, let's look at some different spiritual pathways and see which one's yours. First, let's examine the intellectual pathway. When you are on this pathway, you draw closer to God as you learn more about Him. You love to study scripture. When you go to church, you often find yourself marking time during the musical worship until the sermon starts. When you are faced with a crisis or a spiritual challenge, you tend to go into analytical, problem-solving mode. You identify with the words of Jesus when He said, "You shall love the Lord your God with all your mind." The danger of this pathway lies in becoming all head and no heart. Dallas Willard once observed that it is extremely difficult to be right and not to hurt everybody with it. That's why Paul wrote, "Knowledge puffs up while love builds up." In the New Living Translation of 1 Corinthians 8 verse 1-3, it says, "While knowledge makes us feel important, it is love that strengthens the church. Anyone who claims to know all the answers doesn't really know very much, but the person who loves God is the one whom God recognizes." So be sure your growth in knowledge is balanced with growth in humility and love.
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I know you're hurting and you're losing sleep, but you are not worth this. The world wouldn't be the same without you. And to the people who doubt you, they really don't know nothing about you. Yeah.

0: We know it's not always easy to live different. 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But despite how it feels sometimes, you aren't alone. 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
2: Hezekiah, a man who was 25 years old when he became king, set the benchmark for Judah with his trust and obedience in the Lord. 2 Kings 18 verse 6 writes that he remained faithful to the Lord in everything, and he carefully obeyed all the commandments the Lord had given Moses. So the Lord was with him, and Hezekiah was successful in everything he did.
0: Live different.

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1: I heard a quote that's pretty wild. It says it only takes 3 seconds of brave to do something you never thought you could do. Imagine what your life could look like if you told that girl or boy how you really felt about them. If you forgave your friend who let you down, or if you stuck up for that person who was getting bullied. 3 seconds of bravery could literally alter the course of your life or someone else's. 3 seconds of bravery could change the course of your eternity. Jesus sacrificed his life to pay the price for your sins so that you could be forgiven and set free from this debt. He did it so that you could be in an eternal, loving relationship with God. All it takes is 3 seconds of bravery to reach out to Jesus and receive what he's done for you. So what are you waiting for? Reach out to Jesus today.
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0: Have you ever been angry? I have. There are times that I've been so mad that I actually forgot what I was mad about in the first place. People might tell you anger is a bad thing, but I want to tell you that it's okay. Anger is an important emotion. It means something has happened to hurt us. Something has happened to get us a bit riled up. So what should we do instead? Well, instead of getting angry at people, the best thing to do is take some time out. Time to get away. Stomp around a bit. Hit your pillow. If someone asks what's wrong, to say, well, I'm angry. Just give me a moment. But afterwards, talk to someone that you trust. Have a chat. Let them know what's happened. Talk about what's hurting and work through it. It's okay to feel emotions. It's about what we are, but it's how we do it. I'm Andy Kirk.
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2: Yeah, you got the light that shines on the city. Don't let the lights go out in the city.

0: break.
1: Good afternoon. In stories making news, the Prime Minister has described criticism of Labor's tax reforms as nonsense, claiming concerns will dissipate. The opposition and business groups claim the changes will damage investment, but Anthony Albanese says tax reform is always hard and people will adjust to the changes over time. An audit has found nearly 1 in 20 fuel pumps across Australia is shortchanging drivers. The National Measurement Institute tested about 3,000 pumps in the days after the Iran war broke out. 4.5% of tested Bowsers were found to have dispensed less fuel than the amount displayed. Citizens are joining in rescue efforts in Venezuela after the country's worst earthquakes in more than a century. At least 235 people are confirmed dead. And in sport, the Socceroos have progressed to the next round of the World Cup after a nil-all draw with Paraguay. In the other Group D match, Turkey has beaten USA 3-2. I'm Jaden James, and those are the latest news and sport headlines. D180.

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2: 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Joyful are the people of integrity who follow the instructions of the Lord.
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1: Have you ever realised that it's easy to start something but a lot harder to finish? One time when I was young, I threw a water bomb into a convertible and then realised very quickly that I didn't want to see through the consequences. This angry man drove up and down the street looking for me and I was running, petrified for ages. When Jesus came to earth, he didn't stop when it got hard. He pushed through until the very end, enduring so much pain and even death for us. Jesus didn't hold back. He loves you so much that he didn't quit when it hurt. Instead, he laid down his life to take the punishment for your sin. Jesus did this so that you could be forgiven and enter into a loving relationship with God that lasts for eternity. So what are you waiting for? Reach out to Jesus today.
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0: and he's gonna fight for you against your enemies. 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You got the victory. 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
3: Good afternoon. In stories making news. Trade unions are urging the federal government to try again for an Indigenous voice to Parliament. The constitutional recognition referendum was voted down by 60% of the country 3 years ago. Access to care for menopause and perimenopause will be expanded as part of an $800 million women's health package. Over 30 existing endometriosis and pelvic pain clinics will offer treatment for patients in these life stages from next week. King Charles has become the first British monarch to publish their tax bill. The 77-year-old paid £12.9 million in income and capital gains tax on his private assets in the last financial year. And in sport, the West Coast Fever are preparing to take on the Melbourne Vixens.

tomorrow night's Super Netball preliminary final at John Cain Arena. The winner of that game will face the Adelaide Thunderbirds in the grand final. I'm Gareth Stafford, and those are the latest news and sport headlines. V180.

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1: Today's scripture is from Psalm 119, verse 5. Oh, that my ways were directed to keep your statutes. A spiritual pathway has to do with the way you most naturally sense God's presence and experience spiritual growth. We all have at least one pathway that comes most easily to us, and there's enormous freedom in identifying and embracing your spiritual pathway. It means you can focus on relating to God in that way. For the next few days, let's look at some different spiritual pathways and see which one's yours. First, let's examine the intellectual pathway. When you are on this pathway, you draw closer to God as you learn more about Him. You love to study scripture. When you go to church, you often find yourself marking time during the musical worship until the sermon starts. When you are faced with a crisis or a spiritual challenge, you tend to go into analytical, problem-solving mode. You identify with the words of Jesus when He said, "You shall love the Lord your God with all your mind." The danger of this pathway lies in becoming all head and no heart. Dallas Willard once observed that it is extremely difficult to be right and not to hurt everybody with it. That's why Paul wrote, "Knowledge puffs up while love builds up." In the New Living Translation of 1 Corinthians 8 verse 1-3, it says, "While knowledge makes us feel important, it is love that strengthens the church. Anyone who claims to know all the answers doesn't really know very much, but the person who loves God is the one whom God recognizes." So be sure your growth in knowledge is balanced with growth in humility and love.
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2: Good afternoon. In stories making news. Some university students across the country will pay more for a degree next year. The cost of law, business and arts degrees are expected to soar past $55,000 for the first time. Nursing and teaching students will pay about $15,000 for a full degree. The corporate watchdog is sounding the alarm over scammers weaponizing AI to supercharge banking scams. ASIC has reported more than 4,000 cases of bank impersonation scams so far this year and nearly $2.5 million worth of losses. A new study shows around 30% of people contain a genetic variant, which puts them at greater risk of lung disease and severe COVID. Researchers have discovered the variant can disrupt the functions of a newly discovered enzyme, increasing the risk of disease. And Australia has progressed to the knockout stage for a second consecutive FIFA World Cup. Socceroos played out a nil-all draw with Paraguay and San Francisco, securing a second-place finish in Group D. I'm Gareth Stafford, and those are the latest news and sport headlines.
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0: G'day, it's Andy Goulet from Red Frogs, or aka Boss Frog. You know, I find in life we struggle sometimes because we try to do everything by ourselves, and it's all about me striving and me trying to achieve things. But you know what? We can't do it by ourselves. And as soon as we come to that revelation that I can't do this by myself, it is the best place to be, because then we need others. Because we're not designed to do things by ourselves, we're designed to do things with others. And I find in life you can do anything you want in life if you include others. Don't be a Superman, don't put a cape on and try to do it all yourself, but include others in your journey, for together you'll make a bigger difference.
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1: Good afternoon. In stories making news, an ISIS bride charged with crimes against humanity has been freed on bail. Lawyers for 54-year-old Corsa Abbas has told the Melbourne Magistrates Court she wants to live a peaceful life in Australia. She'll be subject to a strict set of bail conditions. A WA man who threatened to kill Prime Minister Anthony Albanese and New South Wales Premier Chris Minns has avoided jail. The 19-year-old has been given a 7-month suspended sentence. WA has another suspected case of H5N1 bird flu. A giant petrel from the southern coast near Esperance returned the result. The state's 2 confirmed cases came from migratory seabirds in the same area. And in sport, Aussie golfer Minwoo Lee has shot a 2-under par opening round at the PGA Tour's Travelers Championship. He's 5 shots back off of leader Eric Cole. I'm Gareth Stafford, and those are the latest news and sport headlines. V180.

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Their brand new album, Forever Now, comes out today. It is a very exciting day. If you haven't heard it yet, make sure you jump on Spotify or wherever you listen to music and check it out. On the way, this one.

The band Jaren, sister band, coming up, and this one from Jared Mark. 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Right now, though, let's dive straight back into the music. This one is from the Scally Brothers. It's called Good Good God, Living Different, right here at V180 with Mel.

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0: face.
1: Loving that one. Jared Mark, Goliath, Living Different, and V180. Mel, keeping you company today. And coming up, we're going to check out the lead single from We Are Messengers. This is the first single that they released before they teased their brand new album. And Darren came to Australia back in January this year for their We Are Messengers tour. And he was teasing the album then. It comes out in September. And he's been putting out single after single since then. And I asked him, what can we expect from this album? The countdown is on.
2: It's called Halfway Home. You know, I'm not young anymore. I'm not old. I'm in that middle weird spot.
1: Uh-huh.
2: And it's really an album looking back at my life going, of a lot of things I regret, a lot of mistakes I've made, but a lot of wisdom. I'm really enjoying living in this season in my life, and I'm looking forward to what's next. So I didn't write this record in Nashville. We wrote it in Scotland and on a riverboat in London and in New York City.
1: Wow.
2: And in Ireland. And we wrote a song with an Australian kid in a studio overlooking a square in New York City. I wanted to write a record that didn't sound like Nashville, that didn't sound like CCM. Not because I don't like that, but just I'm not in that season of my life where I need to impress anybody.
1: Yeah.
2: I'm in a season of my life where I need to tell the truth and write the truth and be honest. And this thing sounds expansive and wild and fresh and very rough around the edges.
1: That's what we love about you.
2: I'm not getting prettier, so the music shouldn't get prettier either. So.
1: We'll check out the very first single from the album, Faith, Hope and Love. After this one, one of my faves from Forrest Frank, It's Okay at V180.

0: This is Real Life with Good News Unlimited's Josh Berrigan.
1: When Jesus walked the earth, so many people loved him because of how much he helped them. But then there were those who hated Jesus because he didn't fit into their way of life. One time, a bunch of these haters grabbed Jesus and dragged him to the edge of a cliff to throw him off. But when they got to the edge, Jesus simply turned around and walked straight through them like he was untouchable. You see, Jesus was all powerful. No one could take his life unless he allowed them to. At the cross, Jesus chose to lay down his life for you. No one took it from him. He chose to pay the price for your sins. No one gives up their life for someone else unless they love them incredibly. Jesus gave up his life for you. Will you receive what he's done for you? What are you waiting for? Reach out to Jesus today.
0: For more, visit goodnewsunlimited.com.
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Amanda Jensen, Wild Ones, right here, Living Different for your Fridays. We get you ready for the weekend. Mel with you today. And we teamed up with the Treasury Project at the very start of the year to memorize scripture every single week for the whole entire year. And I cannot believe we are halfway through the year. My daughter just finished school for term two. We're in school holidays at the moment. How are we in end of term two already? It is insane. And we're up to week 26, and our Bible verse for this week, for those following along, is from Romans 12, verse 1. It says, "Therefore, I urge you, brothers, in view of God's mercy, to offer your bodies as living sacrifices, holy and pleasing to God. This is your spiritual act of worship." If you would like to join with us on the Treasury Project, it's not too late. We're halfway through the year, still got another half to go. You can memorize scripture with us every week. There's a brand new one. 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Becca Shea after this with Andrew Rip. I'd Do It Again at V180.

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0: 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John 14, verse 31 says, "But I do as the Father has commanded me, so that the world may know that I love the Father." 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

New one from Seth Shalita, Valley of Worship, right here, Living Different for your Friday. 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Coming up, Zane Walls. I'm losing control, spinning in circles to sorrow. And we're going back to my childhood, an absolute classic from United. Remember this one?

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So good. We'll get our worship on right after this with Abby Silla. Deep Down Low, Living Different at V180 with Mel.

It's almost that time of the year again. 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

0: just your love. Tommy Mark for your Friday, right here, Living Different on V180. We caught up with Brisbane artist Ethan Beer on the show, and I asked him if he could choose between collaborating with another person or writing music by himself. What would he choose?
1: Yeah, every single song kind of has its own little process. I do actually usually prefer writing by myself.
0: Mm-hmm.
1: I think that's always how I've done it. And so I kind of have my own rhythm. And sometimes when, you know, I only just started writing with other people, like seriously in the past year.
0: Cool.
1: So I'm still trying to figure out, you know, the dynamic of being in a room. And sometimes I get scared to like suggest an idea when that's the whole reason you're there. But when I'm by myself, I can just do everything with no fear of judgment or anything. And it's not that like anyone in the room I write with would ever judge me. It's just probably my own, you know, fear that I'm still trying to work out.
0: Oh, that would be pretty vulnerable, trying to write a song and you're writing about a lot of like deep stuff when you're writing. And so it would be pretty hard to just put yourself out there. And yeah, I would struggle with that.
1: Yeah, 100%. So at the moment I do prefer writing just by myself. I feel like my ideas flow better when I can just get them all out by myself. And, you know, sometimes a song takes 10 hours to write and, you know, you're not going to sit in a room for 10 hours to write it, but you will with yourself. So at the moment, that's what I prefer. But I still love writing with people, and I've had some incredible writes with some incredible people. So yeah, it's been awesome.
0: Yeah, I reckon it would be much more fun writing music with others. Ethan Beer right now. It's People Watching right here at V180.

0: consideration, compassion, understanding. Here's some big words that I want us to look at today. These words talk about being aware of others, seeing that they need your help and doing something about it. You are considerate when you think of someone else's feelings, like when you see another kid at school who's hungry, he's got no lunch, so you share something with him. You're compassionate when you can imagine what someone else is feeling, like when you're sad because you know your mum or dad is sad. You are understanding when you see something needs to be done, like when you see your dog's water bowl is empty, so you fill it up so it can have a drink. These are big words, and it takes a big person to actually act out consideration, compassion, and understanding. I'm Andy Kirk.
1: Think different. 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

0: Grace Runkle, open-handed on V180. It's your Friday. Mel with you today. Cannot believe we are halfway through the year. Term two has wrapped up, I think, everywhere around Australia as we get into school holidays. And cannot believe we are halfway through the year already. 2026 is just flying by. Heading into a track right now from Believers. They consist of two dudes, J-Steph, Nitro X, in two different countries. They write all of their music over Zoom, which is crazy. And I asked them all about their track, Different Kind of Love.
1: I was so frustrated on writing the verse because I kept on coming up with a billion different melodies that just weren't it. Like, I don't know if you feel this way, but whenever there's like writing a song or you hear a song, you're like, I just wish there was this different.
0: Yes.
1: I will hear that initially, which I love that I hear that in my melodies. The problem is I can be a perfectionist, and sometimes the melodies are good. But I'm always pushing for like, this could be better. And so Owen and I just trying to find what could make it better was switching the chords around and not keeping it on the same ones and building those up for the chorus. We decided to keep them the same with the chorus, but then to go with something completely different for the verses, which ultimately helped. The writing finally got there. We got the melody down. But overall, I think the chorus is my favorite part of the song. Even though I love anything like singing, like back singing. In verses, that's like my thing. I love
2: you know, it's fun to touch on with that too. I think that we should bring up, because this was really funny when we made the song in Nashville. We did you record that? I don't remember when you recorded it, but the different kind of love.
1: Owen trashed on me for that. He was like, "That's not going to work at all."
0: That's terrible.
2: That sounds so stupid. Like, he did it with the post chord was way longer, and he did it for so long. And then I get home, like, I still in my head. It's different. I'm like, that is actually kind of catchy. And then I was like, oh, what if it was like a kid going like, kind of love at the end? And then it came together, and I'm like, there you go, man. Yeah. We got it in there, and it worked.

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1: Be a good witness and be obedient, for it's written in Luke 6, verse 46. So why do you keep calling me Lord, Lord, when you don't do what I say?
2: Live different.
0: V180.

Happy Friday. Oh, we made it to the end of the week. Isn't that a good feeling when you get to the weekend after a hard week? Mel with you today. Coming up. Katie Hurst on the way. And loving this one from Passion with Christian Stanfield. Get in touch. We're on Facebook, Instagram. We're on our very own app as well. 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I'm going to stop talking and get straight back into the music. This one right now from Jervis Campbell. It's Belief right here at V180.

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0: Younger Years with Highland at V180 right across Australia as we head into a track from young Sam Hibbard. He's a worship leader in his local church in Scotland. 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
1: Yeah, so this song again was a co-write with friends. We kind of first got that melody, the da-da-da-da-da-da, the kind of chorus, like, running back to you. And the more we were, like, singing that, the more we were like, oh, this feels like the prodigal son, that moment of him running back. And then we started digging into the scripture of that story and just got more and more inspired. And we wrote it from the perspective of the prodigal son, that light bulb moment where he comes to his senses, realizes that he's in a mess, that he's run away, that he needs to return to the Father. And it's that moment where it's like in the story, he sees the Father. The Father wasn't filled with judgment, but he was filled with compassion for the Son. And just that moment of just a beautiful connection that it, in the same way that story reflects our Father God, how when we return to him, he just embraces us, he loves on us, and there's grace for it. Anyone. And then the bridge is a really fun like moment where it speaks about heaven has that celebration of rejoicing even over just the one that returns home. So we kind of tested the song out in a youth context. So there's a festival that I'm part of the worship team for with some of my friends, and we led it at this festival called Magnitude for young people, where a couple of thousand young people come together in the summer.
0: Awesome.
1: And it just really connected and it spoke. And I think we can all find ourselves in the story. And I think that's why it's connected so well with people over the last year. And again, it's been great to release that one and hear of people connecting with it and finding it encouraging. So

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1: Today's scripture is from Psalm 119, verse 5. Oh, that my ways were directed to keep your statutes. A spiritual pathway has to do with the way you most naturally sense God's presence and experience spiritual growth. We all have at least one pathway that comes most easily to us, and there's enormous freedom in identifying and embracing your spiritual pathway. It means you can focus on relating to God in that way. For the next few days, let's look at some different spiritual pathways and see which one's yours. First, let's examine the intellectual pathway. When you are on this pathway, you draw closer to God as you learn more about Him. You love to study scripture. When you go to church, you often find yourself marking time during the musical worship until the sermon starts. When you are faced with a crisis or a spiritual challenge, you tend to go into analytical, problem-solving mode. You identify with the words of Jesus when He said, "You shall love the Lord your God with all your mind." The danger of this pathway lies in becoming all head and no heart. Dallas Willard once observed that it is extremely difficult to be right and not to hurt everybody with it. That's why Paul wrote, "Knowledge puffs up while love builds up." In the New Living Translation of 1 Corinthians 8 verse 1-3, it says, "While knowledge makes us feel important, it is love that strengthens the church. Anyone who claims to know all the answers doesn't really know very much, but the person who loves God is the one whom God recognizes." So be sure your growth in knowledge is balanced with growth in humility and love.
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like Jesus the best collab ever. I reckon let's keep pumping them out. Forest Frank with Josiah Queen. Loving it. Mel with you today, right here at V180. And if you didn't know, we've got a V180 magazine that comes out quarterly throughout the year. Now, this magazine is very cool because it's absolutely free. It's got some amazing devotionals to encourage you in your walk with God. I love to read mine every night before I go to bed. I know a lot of people read it first thing in the morning. And it's a really great resource if you're not that familiar with the Bible. It's a great way to introduce you into the Word of God. And even if you are, there's some really great life stories and devotionals that kind of marry up the Bible to everyday life right now. It's a great resource to hand to friends and family if you've got someone in your life who's searching and wanting to know more about the gospel. This is awesome and it's absolutely free. 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

Jameson Day. What a voice that is on the way. And this one from We The Kingdom. He's gonna lift me up. He's gonna fight for me. It only took a single stone to drop a Philistine. Loving it. It's coming up right after this. Lights of Day. Shine light in the morning. Living different at B180.

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1: In spite of me, it's Colton Dixon, Living Different on V180 with Mel as we head into one of Grace Graver's most popular covers. And there's a really cool story around this. This was the last one she recorded on her album. She wasn't going to do it. Kind of got that call from God that she had to record this song. And her producer was away at the time and she went ahead and did it. And some amazing testimonies that came out of it. I ask her which song got the best response on her album.
2: Gratitude.
1: Yeah. All right.
2: And that one's cool. That's cool because I'll tell you what. Gratitude, I felt in my gut after I had finished. So I did the entire project with my good friend Josiah Prince from Disciple. And he and I finished all of the songs, like everything was done. And there I woke up one morning just like, I have to do Gratitude. I don't know how. I don't know. Like, and Josiah was about to go out to Winter Jam, so he wasn't able to record with me. And I went to my long-standing producer, Blake Cross, and I said, I know I just did this whole project with Josiah, but would you mind just, like, come on, like, just, like, entertain me here and just do a chorus of Gratitude and let's just see what it does. I feel in my heart that is something I need to do. And Blake was like, yeah, like, we'll do it. I posted it. This is what's crazy. I was on vacation and it's a really big deal for me to be off my phone because I've struggled with social media addiction on and off like forever. Mm-hmm. And we were on vacation and I said, okay, I'm just going to post once this week. I make the Gratitude post. I post it. I leave my phone at the hotel and we're at Disney World. And about like 4 hours later, my husband is in line. We're in Guardians of the Galaxy and he always checks my socials just because he's always curious.
1: Yeah.
2: And he goes, Grace, you don't have your phone, do you? And I was like, no. And he's like, these are big numbers, right? Like, and it was like 50,000 views. Whoa. In like the span of 4 hours or something like that. And then it was just growing. Like he would check throughout the day and it was like, oh, this is growing. And I just kept doing that throughout the week. But what was the craziest part was I was on vacation and I made a promise to myself that I wouldn't do anything like else.
1: Good timing.
2: And good timing. Well, it's like the Lord.
1: Yeah.
2: And I just watched the Lord maximize and maximize and maximize when for the longest time I was striving and striving and striving to get the result, because Lemonade came out, it was a huge spike. And then some of the other covers that came out just didn't do well. And you're like, when one thing does really well, like dopamine hit.
1: Yeah.
2: And then everything else feels a little lackluster. And so what was crazy was it was like, oh, but this isn't stopping. And it still hasn't stopped. Like it's still growing to this day.
1: Psycho.
2: I think it's at like 1.1 million now. Like, but I knew I needed to do this. Okay.
1: So crazy. Have a listen to the podcast for the full story and some amazing testimonies that happened out of her recording this song. Here she is with Gratitude. Brandon Lake cover right here on

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1: A king had a dangerous army coming for Israel. The Israelites were way outnumbered, so they called out to God, asking him how they could win this battle. God replied, saying, "Your young officers will lead you to victory." It wasn't the old lieutenants or the experienced captains who won the war. It was the young officers. Just because you're young doesn't mean you can't make a difference. If you put your trust in God, he will show you ways that you can help change people's lives. He will give you opportunities to bring hope and peace to others. Don't wait until you're old and gray to live a life with purpose, because God has plans for you here and now to make a difference on this earth. What are you waiting for? Reach out to God today.
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David Leonard, it's Well Done, Living Different, right here at V180 Mel with you today. And somewhere today, someone is going to receive hope through what they hear listening to V180. And that hope could change everything for them. Just like Rose, she's listening from Mittagong. It's a charming town in the southern highlands of New South Wales. And she said, God is the only influence we need. 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Bye.

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Vision.

0: There are lots of different reasons why our relationships need to end. Some couples drift apart due to perhaps different interests, values, feelings, and ideas. Maybe you just don't enjoy being together anymore. Maybe you begin to argue. Maybe you don't want the same thing. Regardless of the reason, it's important to be honest with each other and true to yourself. Most people go through a breakup, or several, in their lives. You might have already been through one before. You know it can be painful, even though you know that your decision is for the best. Breaking up is hard. You might be full of mixed emotional feelings. You begin to wonder if things will get better, if you'll regret the decision, or if you should give it another chance. What you need to recognize is that your feelings are there for a reason. The first thing you need to do is talk about your feelings. Discuss any issues with the other person directly. They might be feeling the same way. There might be reasons for your concerns. You could even be creating mountains from molehills. Respect the other person enough to discuss it. Don't avoid the issue and don't be harsh or rash with your decisions. Certainly don't have these conversations over text. Even though it might be a difficult or uncomfortable situation, remember to care for the other person, be respectful, and have dignity in all you do. Think through what you'd like to say so that you don't say something you'll regret. And remember to care for the other person. You've been through a lot with them and they deserve that. I'm Mel Harris, talking relationships.
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0: Martin Luther King is famous for many things and many quotes, but perhaps one that defined who he was is, "Our lives begin to end the day we become silent about things that matter." Martin Luther King did not stay silent about the things that mattered to him. In fact, he challenged the things of civil rights so much that he changed the course of history in America. What are you passionate about? What is your complaint? What are you willing to stand up for? Because if you stay silent, in the words of Dr. King, our lives begin to end that day. I'm Andy Kerr.
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1: Obedience is so much more than rules. It'll keep you from a spiritual death. John 8 verse 51 warns, "Very truly I tell you, whoever obeys my word will never see death."

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1: The word for today comes from Psalms chapter 119, verse 35. Make me walk in the path of your commandments. The relational pathway. People who follow the relational pathway find that they have a deep sense of God's presence when they are involved in significant relationships. Jesus' words, "For where two or three are gathered together in my name, I am there in the midst of them," makes perfect sense to the relational type. If you are on the relational pathway, you may feel guilty when you hear other people speak of long periods of solitude with God and think, solitude wouldn't be so bad if I could just bring a bunch of other people along. You've often experienced key spiritual moments such as being convicted of sin or being encouraged to persevere as God speaks to you through other people. You are much more apt to practice prayer or acts of servanthood when you can do it in a relational context. When you are on the relational pathway, you tend to hear God speak to you more in a conversation than from a book, and you stagnate spiritually to the degree that you feel isolated. But there are two dangers you must guard against. One is superficiality, getting spread so thin relationally that no one gets past your external self to know you and love you and challenge you deeply. The second is becoming so dependent on the thoughts and counsel of others that you don't develop the sensitivity and ability to hear God for yourself. Your ears shall hear a word behind you saying, "This is the way, walk in it," whenever you turn to the right hand or whenever you turn to the left. This has been your word for today.
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1: I was in Kmart doing some shopping with my little girl. One second she was with me and the next she was gone. My heart was pounding as I began to rush around the aisles. I started to scream out her name, and then some other people joined me running around yelling her name. Finally, someone found her because she stepped out from hiding inside a clothes rack. I hugged her, kissed her, and told her I would never leave her. I would have sold everything I had to help find her. You are God's precious child, and He's been searching you out your whole life. He's even got other random people like me trying to point you to Him. God gave up everything when Jesus laid down His life for you on the cross, but you have to want to be found. You have to step out and receive God's love. So what are you waiting for? Reach out to Jesus today.
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0: A man once owned a lolly shop, and obviously his main customers were young children coming daily to buy these lollies. There was one particular child who always brought fake money to pay for these. Nevertheless, he always accepted the cash, knowing that he was gaining no benefit from this. Someone once questioned him about this, to which he replied, "The only reason I'm accepting this fake money is to remind myself not to be fake in other areas in my life." The truth is, guys, so many people are not living life as the real them, but instead a cheap copy, or in some cases a complete fake. Let's become secure in the very person that we're made and who we're destined to be, and not live in this world as a fake. Let this be a bit of a reminder, like that money in the lolly shop. I'm Andy Kirk.
1: Go against the flow. Rock the boat. Change your life.
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2: 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Blessed is the man who fears the Lord, who greatly delights in his commandments."
1: Live different.

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2: There were dozens of trained soldiers armed with swords and shields all come to arrest one man. When they arrived at the place where he was, he called out to the soldiers, "Who are you here for?" And they replied, "Jesus of Nazareth." The man stepped forward and said, "I am him." And as Jesus said those words, the soldiers flew backwards and hit the ground, the weapons going everywhere. Jesus then surrendered himself over to the soldiers to be crucified. His words alone could knock down soldiers, but Jesus didn't come to fight or conquer. He came to lay down his life as payment for your sins. He came as a substitute to take the punishment for your mistakes. Jesus gave himself over so that you could be set free. What are you waiting for? Reach out to Jesus today.
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1: The word for today comes from Psalms chapter 119, verse 35. Make me walk in the path of your commandments. The relational pathway. People who follow the relational pathway find that they have a deep sense of God's presence when they are involved in significant relationships. Jesus' words, "For where two or three are gathered together in my name, I am there in the midst of them," makes perfect sense to the relational type. If you are on the relational pathway, you may feel guilty when you hear other people speak of long periods of solitude with God and think, solitude wouldn't be so bad if I could just bring a bunch of other people along. You've often experienced key spiritual moments such as being convicted of sin or being encouraged to persevere as God speaks to you through other people. You are much more apt to practice prayer or acts of servanthood when you can do it in a relational context. When you are on the relational pathway, you tend to hear God speak to you more in a conversation than from a book, and you stagnate spiritually to the degree that you feel isolated. But there are two dangers you must guard against. One is superficiality, getting spread so thin relationally that no one gets past your external self to know you and love you and challenge you deeply. The second is becoming so dependent on the thoughts and counsel of others that you don't develop the sensitivity and ability to hear God for yourself. Your ears shall hear a word behind you saying, "This is the way, walk in it," whenever you turn to the right hand or whenever you turn to the left. This has been your word for today.
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0: The role that our parents have in our lives is one of the keys to our relationships with other people. Whether we had a positive or negative experience with either one or both of our parents has a dramatic influence on how we receive and give our love to others. A lack of love and attention from our parents often motivates their children to go searching for love in other relationships. This is often misguided and leading to further disappointment. Too much love and attention from our parents can cause some children to feel smothered and withdraw from their relationships. Furthermore, what we see from our parents' relationships with each other also will influence us positively or negatively. Take some time to reflect on the relationship that your parents had with each other and with yourself. Think about how this affects your view of love and life today. You don't have control of the past, but you do have the ability to change the present and the future. I'm Mel Harris, talking relationships.
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0: The word relationship almost always takes our mind to boyfriend and girlfriend, or husband and wife. But not often is the first thing we think of all about the everyday people we spend our time encountering. Franklin Roosevelt, the 32nd president in the United States, said, "Today we are faced with the preeminent fact that if civilization is to survive, we must cultivate the science of human relationships. The ability of all peoples of all kinds to live together in the same world in peace." This sounds like such a profound quote, but in fact it's what we should all be doing every day, cultivating great relationships with all those around us. This week, have a look at who's around you and see how you can love, care, better their world and cultivate that relationship. I'm Andy Kirk.
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2: God wants us to exercise self-control, preparing our minds not to slip into our old ways of life and to be holy as our God is holy. 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So you must live as God's obedient children. Don't slip back into your old ways of living to satisfy your own desires. You didn't know any better then, but now you must be holy in everything you do, just as God who chose you is holy.
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1: It's almost that time of the year again. 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You.

0: just me. 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I don't even know me.
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1: I met a guy called Sonny who lived in LA with his wife, helping people who were down and out. Sonny and his wife didn't have much money, and one night Sonny brought a homeless man back to the house for dinner. His wife put on a brave smile, but then walked into the kitchen and cried because she knew they had no food left in the pantry. She pulled out the last thing they had, a handful of spaghetti, threw it in the pot and prayed. And when she looked down, the pot was half full of spaghetti. She was shocked, so she closed her eyes and prayed some more. When she looked down again, the pot was full of enough spaghetti to feed everyone. Even though your situation might look hopeless, when you trust God, anything is possible. God makes a way where there seems like there is no way. He loves you and wants to help. What are you waiting for? Reach out to Jesus today.
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1: The word for today comes from Psalms chapter 119, verse 35. Make me walk in the path of your commandments. The relational pathway. People who follow the relational pathway find that they have a deep sense of God's presence when they are involved in significant relationships. Jesus' words, "For where two or three are gathered together in my name, I am there in the midst of them," makes perfect sense to the relational type. If you are on the relational pathway, you may feel guilty when you hear other people speak of long periods of solitude with God and think, solitude wouldn't be so bad if I could just bring a bunch of other people along. You've often experienced key spiritual moments such as being convicted of sin or being encouraged to persevere as God speaks to you through other people. You are much more apt to practice prayer or acts of servanthood when you can do it in a relational context. When you are on the relational pathway, you tend to hear God speak to you more in a conversation than from a book, and you stagnate spiritually to the degree that you feel isolated. But there are two dangers you must guard against. One is superficiality, getting spread so thin relationally that no one gets past your external self to know you and love you and challenge you deeply. The second is becoming so dependent on the thoughts and counsel of others that you don't develop the sensitivity and ability to hear God for yourself. Your ears shall hear a word behind you saying, "This is the way, walk in it," whenever you turn to the right hand or whenever you turn to the left. This has been your word for today.
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1: Have you ever got to work or school and realised that you've forgotten your lunch? It's the worst feeling. But how good is it when someone generously offers you some of their lunch? One time there were thousands of people that came to hear Jesus speak. They were so mesmerised by his words that they skipped lunch and were well into the night when Jesus said, "We need to get these people some food, they're starving." But his friends had no way to feed thousands of people. A young boy came up to Jesus and offered his lunch. Jesus took this little boy's lunch and did a miracle, multiplying it to feed thousands. When you give your life to Jesus, he can do something miraculous with it. This little boy trusted Jesus and he did something phenomenal. If you trust Jesus, he will do something phenomenal with you. So what are you waiting for? Reach out to Jesus today.
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